That's the name of that song, American Girls. Harry Styles, number 9, kick off the most, 9 out of 8. Yep. Bruno Mars still rocking the most, 9 out of 8. This one is song numero 8. You requested it. It made the countdown. Remember, this countdown was created by you. All right, let's get to it. Song number 8, Bruno Mars, Risk It All, B98.5. My name is E.

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2: Number 4.

So at number five, you had Sabrina Carpenter, House Tour. Number four, Olivia Dean, So Easy. And now, song number three on the most, 9 out of 8, is Dominic Fike. It's called Baby Doll. I can't.

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It's B98.5, Jersey Shore's number one hit music station. You got to make sure you join us at the Franklin Avenue stage on the Seaside Heights Boardwalk at 10 a.m. on Saturday, June 6th for B98.5's Day of 1,000 B-Shirts. What that means is we're going to be handing out a bunch of shirts. 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
1: Yo, what's the problem with that?
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good night. Ooh. It's B98.5, the Jersey Shore's number one hit music station. My name is E. I'm out of here. Enjoy the rest of your night. And tomorrow, we're going to kick off the weekend the right way, all right? And make sure you got the B98.5 app so that way you're rocking with us all weekend.

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2: Quack.
3: What is that?
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3: 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Why do ducks quack in different accents?
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2: Yeah.
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She'll be all right. 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
3: Okay.
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3: That could work. Maybe there'll be a lull.
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3: On Saturday and Sunday, a little pocket.
6: Yeah, Saturday at 7 a.m., lull.
3: Not
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3: a bad
6: outside
3: time.
6: And grill some burgers all at right. 7 a.m. on a Saturday.
3: Could be a pit master at that time. Smoke some brisket, huh? What do you think? It's the B98.5 morning show with Mateo and Lenny. So, on June 6th, the weather is going to be nice.
6: It is. I actually checked.
3: And we're going to be on the Seaside Heights Boardwalk at 10 a.m. for our Day of 1,000 B-shirts.
6: Franklin Avenue stage. Be there because one of the shirts is going to have, of course, $985, while the others are stuffed with great concert tickets.
3: 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What's going on with the roads?
6: Nothing right now. No traffic incidents or congestion. 732-774-3529 if you do have a traffic tip.
3: Today's high is going to be 62, mostly cloudy and breezy. Tonight, we're getting down to a low of 53. Tomorrow, a high of 56, breezy and cooler with rain. It's currently 56 degrees. The cooler air is going to last into Memorial Day weekend, kind of a washout for outdoor plans Saturday into at least Sunday
6: morning.
3: You're
6: telling me that you can go barbecue.
3: I'm just saying, I'm not saying a full-blown outside, let's put that red and white checkered tablecloth on the picnic table and sit out there, but you could probably grill.
6: Yeah, if you're covered.
3: Yeah, or if there's just a little pocket, you know, 15 minutes is all you need.
6: I guess.
3: That's all you need. So I'm going to tell you about this hot new coffee spot.
6: Okay.
3: Okay. They have cold brew. They have cold foams, flavored cold foams. Sounds pretty fancy, right?
6: Is cold foam just, what is it? It's just foam, right?
3: It's foam on top, yeah. It's okay. Flavored foam. And they have flavors such as purple velvet cream, caramel dolce creme, vanilla creme. Sounds pretty good, right?
6: Sure.
3: What do you think I'm talking about?
6: Starbucks?
3: No, I'm not talking about Starbucks. They're also bringing a shredded beef dipping taco.
6: Ew.
3: And adding new shredded beef nacho fries.
6: Is this Taco Bell?
3: It is. Taco Bell.
6: They sell coffee?
3: Now they are, yeah. They're stepping up their drink game with brand new cold brew coffees and flavored cold foams.
6: How they have all this money to just do...
3: You don't think Taco Bell has money?
6: No, I know, but I'm just saying, like, they have all this money to just start doing new things.
3: So they're testing it. And I think that's why when you test it at certain locations, you don't roll it out nationwide and you see how it does.
6: Yeah. I never understand where their minds go on what areas to test these things at.
3: I'm sure there's an equation to it.
6: There has to be. Obviously, I'm just not aware of it.
3: Yeah.
6: Taco Bell is valued at $40 billion.
3: Where do they get the money, huh?
6: I don't know.
3: 40 bill will do that.
6: Taco Bell alone
3: you can kind of do what you want with 40 bill.
6: Taco Bell alone accounts for roughly 38% of its parent company's revenue.
3: They're with KFC?
6: I don't. Yum Brands, yeah. KFC, Pizza Hut, and Hobbit Burger Grill?
3: Habit.
6: It is Habit.
3: It's not Lord of the Rings. It's not the Hobbit Burger.
6: Habit. Yeah, I've never heard of that place.
3: There's one in Eatontown.
6: There is?
3: There's one right next to Earth Treasures.
6: No, that's what that place is?
3: Yeah.
6: Oh.
3: Okay.
6: Yeah, I've never heard of it. I never looked that way next to the pool store.
3: Well, is it it's by the Starbucks.
6: Oh, yeah. Well, I don't look at Starbucks, so this is probably why.
3: 732-774-352. You don't go somewhere and just look at everything? Like, check out your surroundings?
6: I do, but I don't know. I pull into that parking lot and I'm like, jewelry.
3: Okay.
6: Or I pull into that parking lot and I'm like, Michaels. Those are the only two things I look at in that entire parking lot.
3: We've got celebrity juice on the way. It's the B98.5 Morning Show with Mateo and Lenny. 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
2: 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We have your celebrity juice on this Friday heading into MDW. Let's take a sip.
3: So TMZ ended up getting the footage of Britney Spears' DUI arrest back in March. And, well, she was having a mental breakdown when they told her to get out of the car.
2: Yeah.
3: She begged them to come to her house because she has a pool and she offered to make them lasagna.
2: You know, if Britney Spears asked me to come over to go swimming and make me lasagna, I think that's an offer I can't refuse.
3: No matter what your job is.
2: I'm just going to say, I think I'm going to Britney Spears' house, and I'm going in that pool.
3: It's like, hey, I'm going to handcuff you after, but yeah. Like, let me get that.
2: Maybe the handcuffs will come out later in the night, but, you know, I think I'm there.
3: With her raccoon eyes and all?
2: Yes. Yes, I'm there.
3: She's still single, right?
2: I'd imagine
3: so. God knows what she's doing.
2: I want to say I think she's working on herself.
3: Okay.
2: If I had to take a wild guess.
3: So you would fall for her bribe?
2: Oh, yeah.
3: Got it.
2: I'm not even going to sit here and pretend to be like, nah, I would have done it. Absolutely. Absolutely. Now, she was the background on my computer for the longest time.
3: Oh, really?
2: Oh, was yeah. She? Like 1999.
3: You had her over like Christina Aguilera?
2: Yeah.
3: Okay. Just curious.
2: Yeah.
3: So there is an interactive Ozzy Osbourne avatar in the works. His wife, Sharon, made the announcement yesterday or the other day at this like conference. And now you could ask Ozzy anything and he's going to answer you in his own voice. The answers are going to be what he would have said. And she made the example. She's like, Elvis died 50 years ago and everybody knows who he is. She's like, I just want that for my Ozzy.
2: Okay. It's definitely technology taking over.
3: Yeah.
2: But
3: his son's just like, it's kind of scary how it's really very accurate.
2: Yeah.
3: Like, he exists digitally as himself as long as we have computers.
2: So didn't Jack just shave his beard?
3: Why would you know that?
2: I saw it. It popped up.
3: Okay.
2: They shaved his beard.
3: And the news broke recently that Miley Cyrus is going to receive a star on the Hollywood Walk of Fame. And she's actually the first 90s star to accomplish this.
2: Well, the first individual born in the 90s to get a star.
3: Yeah, because I looked it up and I was like, the Jonas Brothers have a star already.
2: But they're in as a group.
3: Exactly.
2: And were all three of the Jonas Brothers born in the 90s?
3: No.
2: Okay. So I'm just looking if there's a loophole to this in any way, shape, or form.
3: No, I think Nick was the only one born in the 90s.
2: Okay.
3: Joe and Kevin were born.

0: born in the 80s.
1: Okay. So, Nick Jonas in the 90s, but
0: yeah, that's it.
1: On the street as a group.
0: Yes.
1: Not as an individual. Miley Cyrus, the first individual born in the 90s to get her own star on the Hollywood Walk of Fame.
0: Yeah.
1: Cool.
0: That's actually awesome. I didn't even realize that was the major accomplishment.
1: Yeah. Absolutely. 732-774-3529 is our number. That's your celebrity juice. It's the B98.5 Morning Show with Mateo and Lenny.

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1: Good morning.
0: So we're heading into Memorial Day weekend. We found each state's most likely weekend grilling slash barbecue side dish.
1: Yeah, I think I need to move to West Virginia.
0: Why? What is West Virginia doing?
1: At least. They're not as lame as our side dish that apparently people want here in New Jersey.
0: Yeah, New Jersey side dish is a salad at a barbecue.
1: That's so boring.
0: I think the salad is the perfect complement. You
1: because
0: need a salad.
1: It clears your palate.
0: And you know what? With how the weather looks this weekend, it may just be the salad. I don't know if we're even going to be able to get the meats on the grill.
1: No.
0: We're going to be boiling hot dogs instead of grilling them.
1: I know, really.
0: And the dirty water dogs.
1: I mean, at least you'll still get a dog, right?
0: Yeah. Yeah, so we can still have them. It'll be like we're at one of the carts in New York.
1: Yeah, and your s'mores are being made on the stovetop, too. Forget about your fire pit.
0: But you know what? Making it work, and that's what matters.
1: Yeah.
0: As long as you're having fun and making it work, that's what matters. The weather may not cooperate, but this is the most likely side dish at a barbecue by every state.
1: And it's-

0: It's crazy because salad goes for like most states.
1: Yeah, I think salad's great. I think it's good to get your greens in like that. You can have salad all different ways. You can mix things into salad so that they can be different. It doesn't have to just be a bowl of lettuce every time.
0: It's gonna be green beans.
1: Green beans?
0: I'll even eat broccoli.
1: Green beans?
0: What other greens are there?
1: Broccoli on the grill? You're going to make a broccoli steak? Like how they do the cauliflower?
0: Yeah, because the salad's going on the grill, too.
1: How they have the cauliflower steaks? You ever see those?
0: I'm really going to a cookout. No, I've never heard of that.
1: No, it's usually the vegetarian option at like a steakhouse or something.
0: Oh, really?
1: And there's just this big hunk of cauliflower that's cut in half. And they prepare it similar to a steak.
0: Listen, I'll eat my meat. I'm sorry to the animals. Like, I'm leaving you.
1: Yeah.
0: Like, I don't care.
1: Yeah, I don't know. I feel like broccoli and a hot dog doesn't really have the same appeal.
0: It doesn't.
1: Or like green beans and a hot dog.
0: And then what does?
1: I think the salad.
0: A salad?
1: Yeah.
0: Can you give me something else?
1: That would be a good side?
0: That's a light, refreshing one like that?
1: I was going to say French fries. Well, French fries is the next side that
0: I have.
1: Which
0: is crazy
1: or potato salad or macaroni salad.
0: Fries.
1: Do those salads count?
0: No, they're different.
1: Okay.
0: At least according to this. Well,
1: because if we're adding in potato salad and macaroni salad, that just changes the game.
0: Actually,
1: this whole thing makes so much more sense if you're saying potato salad and macaroni salad.
0: No, it's weird because it says salad all types, but then you go to a state like Vermont and it says asparagus, macaroni salad, and potato salad. They all tie.
1: Yeah.
0: So I don't think that they're...
1: Asparagus on the grill is good.
0: So I hear. The reason I said I want to move to West Virginia or Pennsylvania is because they have buffalo chicken dip.
1: Okay.
0: And they like potato chips. And what are the long potato chips?
1: You know, speaking of dips, for my birthday, my wife got me a dip bar. You know, like for the gym, it goes, you know, you can go.
0: Yes,
1: right?
0: We were talking about this the other day.
1: So she ended up getting me that. And I looked at her and I was like, oh, I'm excited for the dip bar. And she's like, is that a new restaurant? And I was like, what? She was like, you know, just a bar. They only serve dips. And I was like, I mean, that sounds pretty awesome.
0: So you just dip fries in anything.
1: Right. It's all kinds of dips.
0: And tortilla chips in anything.
1: Yeah, so if you open that place up, you know.
0: You're down.
1: I'm expecting to at least get the shout out. But just the dip.
0: Just the dip.
1: Just the dip. 732-774-3529. 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
1: So the New Jersey Fish and Wildlife have roped off a large area around an American oyster catcher nest on 7th Street Beach in Belmar. So you can't really go on the beach there right now.
0: Okay.
1: Those birds are listed out as a species of special concern in New Jersey, so we have to protect them.
0: I thought we were talking about oysters for a minute.
1: No, it's a bird.
0: The bird is called an oyster catcher?
1: An American oyster catcher, yeah.
0: I didn't know those birds existed.
1: Neither did I. But I guess that's the whole point, is that we don't know about them, so we need to keep them alive.
0: Okay.
1: And Newark's oldest terminal is getting a major facelift. The Port Authority just proved it.
0: Oh, they're cool looking.
1: The oyster catchers?
0: Yeah.
1: I wonder if they catch oysters. Was that what it says?
0: I don't know, but they're a cool looking bird.
1: The Port Authority just approved a $200 million upgrade plan for Terminal B, including a $75 million first phase. The improvements will focus on the passenger areas, bringing it up to modern standards. I was unaware of this, but did you know that they're going to design and

0: construct like a whole new Terminal B.
1: Oh, wow.
0: This is the work will address improvements needed until a new Terminal B is designed and constructed under the Newark Vision, the Newark Airport Vision Plan. The terminal is expected to open up in the mid-30s.
1: No, they don't eat oysters. I've been looking at the birds.
0: Okay.
1: If you'd like more info on our local lead, send us a text and we can get that to you.
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1: Got these bright orange bills. Real cool
0: really?
1: Looking. Yeah.
0: I didn't even look into the birds. I was like, oh, this is cool. Next.
1: Today's high is going to be 62, mostly cloudy and breezy. Tonight, we're getting down to a low of 53. Tomorrow, a high of 56, breezy and cooler with rain. It's currently 57. Yeah, our first vacation my wife and I went on.
0: You got an oyster nest, sir?
1: No. Catcher? No, we were out, and I was on my phone, and she just looked, and she was like, what are you doing? Are you talking to other girls or something? And I was like, no, I'm looking at the bird that was by our table, and she was like, oh.
0: Such a weirdo.
1: Okay. Because it had such like a cool velvety silky coat, I needed to know what kind of bird it was.
0: Okay. Anyway, there's no traffic incidents or congestion.
1: I like birds.
0: Since when?
1: I've always liked birds.
0: Really?
1: Yeah.
0: I've never heard you express.
1: It never came up.
0: I complain about my parents' bird all the time. And you never said anything.
1: The house birds are kind of different. I don't know. I don't hate house birds.
0: You gonna take binoculars and birdwatch in your olden days?
1: No, but I did see. Did you see the birdhouse that has like a ring camera? It's a bird feeder, and there's a camera attached to it so you can see which birds come visit, and you have like your neighborhood birds.
0: Cool.
1: We have a blue jay nest in one of our trees.
0: That's nice.
1: So it's pretty cool.
0: I like seeing the blue jays and the cardinals.
1: Yeah. Birds aren't bad.
0: Oh, they're not.
1: It's the B98.5 Morning Show with Mateo and Lenny.
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0: 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Good morning.
1: Good morning.
0: So, Lenny, did you see what happened at Madison Square Garden last night?
1: I did.
0: The Knicks are now up 2-0 over the Cleveland Cavaliers. It seems like there may be a date with destiny.
1: That's awesome.
0: I mean, fingers are crossed.
1: How big did they win?
0: They won big.
1: Okay.
0: They won big.
1: Like they took them down.
0: Yeah. Yeah, it was a very decisive game two win. Last night.
1: Is this 7 or 5 games?
0: 7. Okay. Well, you're going to the NBA Finals. It's the best of 7.
1: I just want to make sure.
0: Yeah. So, hopefully, that Western Conference Series goes a long 7 games, a hard-fought 7 games, and whoever wins over there limps into the series to play the Knicks.
1: So your Knicks get some time to relax.
0: Listen, every championship team has some luck. Every championship team catches a break.
1: Yeah.
0: So, you can only hope that'll be the 2026 New York Knicks, the 25-26 New York Knicks.
1: Speaking of basketball, I did see that Caitlin Clark, she surpassed LeBron James in jersey sales. Now she's only second to Steph Curry.
0: Wow.
1: So now I guess Fanatics shared their list yesterday. But yeah, she surpassed

0: LeBron.
1: Wow.
0: So I thought that was a cool record to kind
1: of hold.
0: A
1: lot of Fever jerseys out there.
0: Right?
1: A lot. Of Fever, yeah.
0: So, I mean, good for her. I still am not watching.
1: But still. She'll go to arenas and they'll sell out.
0: I know.
1: She'll sell
0: people
1: out.
0: People love her.
1: Yeah.
0: I couldn't tell you one thing about her, but people love her.
1: Yeah. Well, she played at Iowa. I know that.
0: Yeah.
1: It's a Hawkeye.
0: Cool.
1: Black
0: Didn't
1: and gold.
0: She just join the draft? Has she only been in the WNBA for like 2 years?
1: Yeah. A little bit. Maybe two or three. This may be your third year.
0: Gotcha.
1: Maybe your third year. Also, NASCAR driver Kyle Busch passed away yesterday, 41.
0: Yeah, is he? I saw that. I don't know much about NASCAR. Was he a big deal?
1: Yes. Yes. Okay. So he struggled with sinus issues during a race May 10th. No word if that's related, but he ended up passing away yesterday, an undisclosed severe illness.
0: Oh, so this wasn't a car accident?
1: No.
0: Okay.
1: No.
0: I think that makes it worse.
1: Yeah. Yeah, two kids, wife. We'll see what happens. I'm sure they'll find out the cause of death.
0: That's pretty sucky, yeah.
1: Yeah, what do you got?
0: The Late Show with Stephen Colbert ended its 11-year run last night. So,
1: shame.
0: R.I.P.
1: I mean, I liked it better with Letterman, but...
0: But I know they're shutting down the Late Show, I think.
1: Yeah, altogether.
0: They're not
1: canning
0: him.
1: Colbert. It's they're getting rid of the show.
0: Yeah, Paul McCartney, Bryan Cranston, Paul Rudd.
1: End of a Colbera was the tagline.
0: That's kind of funny. Yeah. It's actually hilarious.
1: Yeah, I don't know what the future looks like for late night TV.
0: I don't know.
1: If people are still tuning into late night TV.
0: I know they ended it last night with shutting the lights off because, I mean, the Ed Sullivan Theater has been around for decades.
1: Yeah.
0: And kind of an iconic theater, too. So what are they going to do there?
1: I want to say Letterman started like his maybe second season in that theater. And it's been there since.
0: And that was back what?
1: Letterman was...
0: Like the 80s?
1: I believe so.
0: Yeah, it's been a while.
1: I believe so. 732-774-3529 is our number. It's the B98.5 Morning Show with Mateo and Lenny.

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2: 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What's going on with the roads?
3: Right now, everything's good. No traffic incidents or congestion. 732-774-3529 if you do have a traffic tip.
2: Today's high is going to be 62, mostly cloudy and breezy. Tonight, we're getting down to a low of 53. Tomorrow, a high of 56, breezy and cooler with rain. It looks like the cooler air is going to last all Memorial Day weekend. Kind of a washout for outdoor plans, Saturday into Sunday, at least. It's currently 57. It feels like 59. So, AAA expects 45 million people to travel at least 50 miles

0: this weekend this year.
1: Yeah, that makes sense.
0: It would break a record that was just set last year when 44.8 million people traveled. And it looks like the high gas prices aren't going to affect that at all.
1: No, I think people are still going to do what they want to do.
0: The national average for gas has climbed to $4.56.
1: That's insane.
0: It's the highest level in 4 years. 4 years ago, it was $4.61.
1: Ooh.
0: So, putting that into mine, but I don't think it's going to matter.
1: No.
0: I think we're just going to load up the car and hit the road.
1: Actually, I have nowhere really to go. And I'm not mad about it.
0: For what, Memorial Day weekend? Were there no plans even with the weather?
1: I have a birthday party on Sunday. I don't know how that's going to work because it's supposed to be outside.
0: Yeah.
1: So I don't know if she's going to just move it inside for her daughter or something like that. I'm not sure.
0: Our plans changed.
1: Because of the rain?
0: Yeah, they were subject to change. So we were going to go...
1: to the beach.
0: To the beach, to our friend's place, and now they're coming to us tonight.
1: Oh, okay.
0: So we're like, okay, that makes sense.
1: Well, because you're not... what are you going to do at the beach?
0: Right.
1: Look at the rain?
0: Right. Two one-year-olds at a cold beach doesn't sound like a great time.
1: No, it does not. It sounds awful. Yesterday, I didn't even know what to do with myself. I wish I could do something.
0: It's not even me. It's entertaining... Everyone else is the problem.
1: That's what it was. I said, what am I going to do with myself to keep this child entertained all day?
0: Yeah.
1: I didn't know what to do.
0: We sang a lot of songs yesterday.
1: I ran a lot.
0: We had a full concert. Then we were running around the kitchen, dining room, living room, and repeat.
1: Listen, I played hide and seek, so.
0: Your kid gets hide and seek?
1: He gets the seeking aspect.
0: Okay.
1: That's it.
0: My daughter thinks hide and seek is countdown to tag. So, like, she'll hide right behind me when I'm counting, and then I turn around, and she goes, ah! And then just runs. I'm like, okay.
1: So, tag, you're it.
0: Yeah, so we're trying to teach her hide and seek, but right now it's countdown to tag.
1: I hid for a while yesterday because the ice cream truck came by, and that distracted him for, like, 7 minutes.
0: Mm.
1: And I was like,
0: Seven minutes is a long time.
1: I know. I'm just sitting on the floor.
0: When we talk about it like now, it's like 7 minutes, that's nothing. 7 minutes is an eternity.
1: 7 minutes in actual heaven.
0: Yeah. That is, I was like, ooh, this is real.
1: Yeah.
0: Sure, this wasn't a half hour? What's going on here?
1: You're like, where'd the time go?
0: 732-774-3529. We've got your chance to see Charlie Puth coming up. Our favorite game show's coming up. It's the B98.5 Morning Show with Mateo and Lenny.
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0: we've got Charlie Puth tickets up for grabs a week from today at Madison Square Garden.
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0: May 29th, Charlie Puth, you, a friend, Madison Square Garden.
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1: Rachel.
0: Rachel, what are you doing May 29th?
1: Nothing.
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1: Oh, yay.
0: Congratulations. You're caller 98.
1: Thank you.
0: A week from today, you'll be at Madison Square Garden watching Charlie Puth sing the hits.
1: Awesome.
0: Congratulations. You're a winner. And who's hooking you up?
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1: How many ridges are around the edge of a dime?
0: A dime.
1: Yeah, a dime.
0: How many ridges?
1: How many ridges are around the edge of a dime?
0: Ruffles have ridges.
1: The dime has way more.
0: You know.
1: Has a lot of ridges. So
0: we're going into Memorial Day weekend. Chips are a very popular side. The first thing I thought of was Ruffles have ridges.
1: Okay, well, so do coins.
0: Those, what, cheddar and sour cream Ruffles? You know what I'm talking about?
1: I can go for some chips right now. Yeah.
0: Woo! The orange ones.
1: The orange ones. Ugh, you know what I do want?
0: Get that dust all over your face.
1: I want the orange, Sun Chips.
0: The Harvest Cheddar?
1: The Harvest
0: Cheddar. Put a little respect on Harvest Cheddar's name.
1: My God, I go by the color of the bag.
0: Nah, you gotta call them by their government name.
1: How many...

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0: Hi, B98.5. What's your name?
1: Nancy.
0: Nancy, ready to play some fun facts and trivia?
1: Yes.
0: Let's do it.
2: How many ridges are around the edge of a dime?
1: 119.
2: That's actually a quarter.
0: Oh, no. Quarters have ridges?
2: Quarters have, yes. All coins have ridges.
0: No, they don't.
2: They don't. Okay, well, a quarter has 119. A dime does not.
0: Sorry, Nancy.
1: Okay.
0: Have a great day.
1: Okay, you too.
0: Hi, B98.5. What's your name?
3: Michelle.
0: Michelle, you ready to play some fun facts and trivia?
3: Yeah.
0: Let's do it.
2: How many ridges are around the edge of a dime?
3: 118.
2: Ding, ding, ding, ding, ding.
0: Congratulations. You're a winner.
3: Awesome.
0: And you know, nickels don't have ridges. Nickels are smooth.
2: And so are pennies. So. Fine. Whatever.
0: Congratulations. You just won a $25 Mulberry Street gift card.
3: Awesome. Thank you, guys.
0: Not all chips have ridges. Do you have a favorite chip going into Memorial Day weekend?
3: Tostitos chips.
0: Ooh, nice.
2: Those are good. I do love you some good corn chips.
0: There you go. Congratulations. You're a winner. And who is hooking you up?
3: B98.5.

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1: So the New Jersey Fish and Wildlife have roped off a large area around an American oyster catcher nest on 7th Street Beach in Belmar. The American oyster catcher is listed as a species of a special concern in New Jersey, which is why, well, it's blocked off.
0: At first, I thought we were talking about fishermen catching oysters. But an oyster catcher is a bird.
1: Yes, it is a bird.
0: And upon looking up an oyster catcher, very cool-looking bird, bright orange bill, you know.
1: It's a bird, yes.
0: It's cool-looking.
1: It's a bird. And
0: it's not just your typical bird. It's not some sparrow flying around.
1: No, okay? It's not.
0: It's not like a robin you see every day.
1: Obviously, because they're listed on the special concerns list for the state.
0: So, chances are, I don't know if you've ever seen an oyster catcher, but it's a good-looking bird. That's all I'm saying.
1: Anyway.
0: Ever seen one before today?
1: I didn't even know one existed.
0: Exactly. So if you look it up, you'll say, ooh, not a bad-looking bird.
1: Anyway, Newark's oldest terminal is getting a major facelift. The Port Authority just approved a $200 million upgrade plan for Terminal B, which includes a $75 million first phase. The improvements will focus on passenger areas. Now, this, I had no idea. This work is going to address needed improvements until a new Terminal B is designed and constructed, which is in the works and scheduled to open up somewhere in the mid-30s.
0: That would make sense.
1: Yeah, just like,
0: they're redoing the entire airport.
1: Yeah,
0: so
1: but where are you putting another? Like, where's
0: the same thing where we said, where would they put Terminal A?
1: I know.
0: They found the room. They're going to do it.
1: I know.
0: That's above my pay grade. We just report on it.
1: I drove to the airport yesterday and I was just like, where is this even going to be?
0: They're going to make it work. If you'd like more info on our local lead, send us a text and we can get that to you.
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3: Traffic and weather.
0: Today's high is going to be 62, mostly cloudy and breezy. Tonight, we're getting down to a low of 53. Tomorrow, a high of 56, breezy and cooler with rain, and it's currently 57.
1: And taking a look at the roads, there's no traffic incidents or congestion. 732-774-3529 if you do have a traffic tip.
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0: You know where we're starting? In
1: Florida,
0: where a 69-year-old officiant of a wedding ended up being assaulted by a man, allegedly, over the cost of his services. Reports say the officiant was asked by 35-year-old William how much his wedding services would cost. When the price was revealed, William allegedly became angry and suggested that the cost should have been $500. Now, after the victim referred to William as rude and started calling him names, he then took out his phone to call 911. And that's when William started allegedly swatting at the officiant while saying his boys were going to arrive before the cops did.
1: His boys.
0: And would get him.
1: So yep. His groomsmen.
0: William has been hit with a battery charge and is due in court next month.
1: Florida man.
0: That's right. It's the only way you can describe it.
1: Florida man and then Florida man.
0: Yeah. Now we're going to talk about an American hero right now. The greatest American athlete of all time. The Mount Rushmore of athletes. Okay, who do you think we're talking about?
1: We were talking about LeBron earlier.
0: We're not talking about LeBron. Who do you think we're talking about?
1: Oh, Joey Chestnut?
0: Competitive eater Joey Chestnut will compete in the July 4th Nathan's Famous International Hot Dog Eating Contest while serving probation. After pleading guilty to misdemeanor battery.
1: Wait, hold on. Rewind. What? He did what?
0: Joey Chestnut. Okay, it was up in the air if he was going to compete at the Nathan's Famous Hot Dog Eating Contest.
1: Because he was in trouble?
0: Yes, he's on probation.
1: For what?
0: Misdemeanor battery.
1: For what?
0: The 17-time champion. His attorney called the incident just a misunderstanding and said that Chestnut wanted to accept responsibility for his action. I think he was in a bar fight. Police reports indicate Chestnut was intoxicated and couldn't remember the altercation, but MLE, Major League Eating President Richard Shea, confirmed the incident will not affect Joey Chestnut's eligibility, stating it did not violate MLE's code of conduct since it occurred outside of organized events. Yeah, he was in a bar fight. I don't know what it was over.
1: See, like, I didn't even know that.
0: But, yeah.
1: Did we know that? Did you know that?
0: I knew he was on probation. I knew it was up in the air if he was going to compete or not.
1: Oh, okay. I didn't know that.
0: He's kind of got an Aaron Rodgers thing around him now where every year you don't know. It's like, will he compete again? Is Joey Chestnut going to defend the belt? And like, yeah,
1: so
0: he is.
1: He's getting washed
0: he
1: up.
0: Is. He ate 70 and a half eating hot dogs in 10 minutes last year. That's not washed.
1: I know, but I
0: think. Not even close to washed.
1: But like Aaron Rodgers to me is kind of washed.
0: 42-year-old Aaron Rodgers is one thing. Don't you ever say Joey Chestnut is washed. Watch your mouth.
1: I'm sorry.
0: Watch your mouth.
1: Give it a better example of a comparison.
0: And bougie has topped the list of America's most misspelled words.
1: B-O-U-G-I-E?
0: Yeah, bougie.
1: Is that spell right?
0: Yeah, B-O-U-G-I-E. It's the most misspelled word. I can't speak.
1: Word.
0: In a Google search study, bougie was first followed by favorite. Through business.
1: Yeah, which is through? Is it T-H-R-U?
0: It's that one.
1: Or T-H-R-O-U-G-H?
0: That's the one that's usually misspelled.
1: R-O-U-G-H?
0: Yeah.
1: But what's the difference between both of them?
0: One of them you're going through.
1: Like I'm going through a tunnel?
0: You're going through a tunnel opposed to I threw a baseball.
1: No, that's T-H-R-E-W.
0: Yes.
1: Then what's the T-H-R-U?
0: What?
1: Is that just an abbreviation I've been using for nothing?
0: Yeah, you're just making words up.
1: Really? No. No! Oh, it's an informal shortened variant. Okay. I'm learning.
0: Favorite through business tomorrow because definitely beautiful niece and separate.
1: Nice and defiantly is probably what they messed up with.
0: Well, defiantly, that was a big one on autocorrect.
1: Yeah.
0: There were a lot of defiant people in the early 2010s. This is Olivia Rodrigo's new one, Drop Dead.
1: Yeah, I looked and I was like, wait, is this a new song?
0: That's your stupid news. It's the B98.5 Morning Show.

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2: Friday, May 22nd, 2026. Our Day of 1,000 T-shirts is coming up.
3: Be sure, T-shirts. We got them in yesterday. Saw them today. So we have them in the studio. You get a chance to get yours. Did you even say the date?
2: Not yet.
3: Oh, June 6th.
2: Oh, thanks.
3: It's a Saturday.
2: You could handle the rest of it. Because I said T instead of B. And that just...
3: You know what triggered me? Saturday, June 6th. Franklin Avenue Stage. Seaside Heights Boardwalk. 10 a.m. sharp. That's all I have.
2: There's more to it.
3: Yeah, of course.
2: There's prizes. You can see the shirt design. Go ahead.
3: There's prizes. 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
2: 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What's going on with the roads?
3: I don't know. Hold on. Nothing. There's literally nothing. No traffic incidents or congestion. 732-774-3529 if you do have a traffic tip.
2: Today's high is going to be 62, mostly cloudy and breezy. Tonight, we're getting down to a low of 53. Tomorrow, a high of 56, breezy and cooler with rain, and it's currently 57 degrees. So do you have any weddings coming up?
3: My brother's.
2: People are calling out the rudest wedding guest behaviors, like RSVPing that they are coming, but then no showing.
3: Yeah.
2: Ignoring the dress code or going rogue and buying a gift off of the registry.
3: Oh.
2: We recently got a wedding invite. We had one come in for Labor Day weekend.
3: You actually got that one?
2: Yeah, I think we got it yesterday.
3: The one that you thought that you weren't
2: sure if we were going to get invited to.
3: Yeah.
2: But it was cool because they were like, hey, listen, we know it's a little late and we know that you guys are expecting, so you probably can't make it, but we just wanted to send it to you anyway. And
3: yeah.
2: I was like, oh,
3: thanks.
2: Perfect. Perfect. But we did read the invitation and stuff, and it was, you know, like, if you wear white, you'll be asked to leave.
3: Oh, they actually wrote that out on there.
2: Yeah.
3: Wow.
2: Yeah, I mean, please don't bring your kids. If you're wearing white, you'll leave. Wear pastel colors. It was a whole list of things they wanted.
3: Oh, wow. Mm-hmm. Very particular.
2: Yep.
3: I don't hate that. If you want what you want, like, just at least tell me.
2: Yeah.
3: I mean,
2: I
3: wouldn't wear white anyway.
2: Takes the guessing game out of it. Then my wife's other friend has a wedding coming up, I think in November, and she likes the dress now, but she reached out to the company and was like, yeah, these are spring colors. It's a fall wedding. Will you be coming out with this dress in different colors so I know to buy it in the future, or do I have to kind of fall in love with one of these? And they said, well, we recommend wearing ivory.

0: delivery to a fall wedding. And she was like, white? Are you nuts? I can't wear white to the wedding.
1: That's what the company said?
0: Yeah.
1: They dumb.
0: Well, yeah.
1: It doesn't make any sense.
0: It was so dumb. I remembered what she was talking about, and I'm bringing it up to you right now.
1: Somebody wore silver to my wedding, and people were not happy for me.
0: Yeah. A little too close.
1: And I guess it was a little
0: it's
1: too
0: gotta
1: close.
0: It's got to be a deep silver.
1: It wasn't too deep, but it wasn't too white either. It was just, if other people saw a problem with it, then clearly there was a problem.
0: Yeah. Yeah. So some of those colors, then, they'll let you know in the invite. What's kosher and what's not.
1: Mm-hmm.
0: So, rudest behaviors. People are calling them out online. 732-774-3529. Hopefully, I mean, maybe it's good if you have a wedding this weekend. Something to do. Pictures maybe.
1: Sure.
0: A little tough, but.
1: You can take pictures inside. Like at the venue.
0: Yeah, but that's one of the things. Depending on the venue, look at the grounds. You know, I feel like, you know, that's one of the deciding factors is the grounds.
1: Yes, I know.
0: So, we've got Celebrity Juice on the way. It's the B98.5 Morning Show with Mateo and Lenny.
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1: 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We have your celebrity juice on this Friday heading into MDW. 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
2: So TMZ ended up getting the footage of Britney Spears' DUI arrest back in March. And, well, she was having a mental breakdown when they told her to get out of the car.
1: Yeah.
2: She begged them to come to her house because she has a pool and she offered to make them lasagna.
1: You know, Britney Spears asked me to come over to go swimming and make me lasagna. I think that's an offer I can't refuse.
2: No matter what your job is.
1: I'm just going to say, I think I'm going to Britney Spears' house, and I'm going in that pool.
2: It's like, hey, I'm going to handcuff you after, but yeah. Like, let me get that.
1: Maybe the handcuffs
2: pasta.
1: Will come out later in the night, but, you know, I think I'm there.
2: With her raccoon eyes and all?
1: Yes. Yes, I'm there.
2: She's still single, right?
1: I'd imagine
2: God
1: so.
2: God knows what she's doing.
1: I want to say I think she's working on herself.
2: Okay.
1: If I had to take a wild guess.
2: So you would fall for her bribe?
1: Oh, yeah.
2: Got it.
1: I'm not even going to sit here and pretend to be like, nah, I would have done it. Absolutely. Absolutely. Now, she was the background on my computer for the longest time.
2: Oh, really?
1: Was she? Yeah. Like 1999.
2: You had her over like Christina Aguilera?
1: Yeah.
2: Okay. Just curious.
1: Yeah.
2: So there is an interactive Ozzy Osbourne avatar in the works. His wife, Sharon, made the announcement yesterday or the other day at this like conference. And now you could ask Ozzy anything and he's going to answer you in his own voice. The answers are going to be what he would have said. And she made the example. She's like, Elvis died 50 years ago and everybody knows who he is. She's like, I just want that for my Ozzy.
1: Okay. It's definitely technology taking over.
2: Yeah.
1: But
2: his son's just like, it's kind of scary how it's really very accurate.
1: Yeah.
2: Like, he exists digitally as himself as long as we have computers.
1: So didn't Jack just shave his beard?
2: Why would you know that?
1: I saw it. It popped up.
2: Okay.
1: They shaved his beard.
2: And the news broke recently that Miley Cyrus is going to receive a star on the Hollywood Walk of Fame. And she's actually the first 90s star to accomplish this.
1: Well, the first individual born in the 90s to get a star.
2: Yeah, because I looked it up and I was like, the Jonas Brothers have a star already. And, like,
1: but they're in as a group.
2: Exactly.
1: And
2: it's
1: were all three of the Jonas Brothers born in the 90s?
2: No.
1: Okay. So I'm just looking if there's a loophole to this in any way, shape, or form.
2: No, I think Nick was the only one born in the 90s.
1: Okay.
2: Joe and Kevin were born in the 80s.
1: Okay, so Nick Jonas in the 90s, but
2: yeah, that's it.
1: On the street as a group.
2: Yes.
1: Not as an individual. Miley Cyrus, the first individual born in the 90s to get her own star on the Hollywood Walk of Fame.
2: Yeah.
1: Cool.
2: That's actually awesome. I didn't even realize that was the major accomplishment.
1: Yeah, absolutely. 732-774-3529 is our number. That's your celebrity juice. It's the B98.5 Morning Show with Mateo and Lenny.

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1: Good morning.
0: So we're heading into Memorial Day weekend. We found each state's most likely weekend grilling slash barbecue side dish.
1: Yeah, I think I need to move to West Virginia.
0: Why? What is West Virginia doing?
1: At least. They're not as lame as our side dish that apparently people want here in New Jersey.
0: Yeah, New Jersey side dish is a salad at a barbecue.
1: That's so boring.
0: I think the salad is the perfect compliment. You need a salad.
1: It clears your palate.
0: And you know what? With how the weather looks this weekend, it may just be the salad. I don't know if we're even going to be able to get the meats on the grill.
1: No.
0: We're going to be boiling hot dogs instead of grilling them.
1: I know, really.
0: And the dirty water dogs.
1: I mean, at least you'll still get a dog, right?
0: Yeah. Yeah, so we can still have them. It'll be like we're at one of the carts in New York.
1: Yeah, and your s'mores are being made on the stovetop, too. Forget about your fire pit.
0: But you know what? Making it work, and that's what matters.
1: Yeah.
0: As long as you're having fun and making it work, that's what matters. The weather may not cooperate, but this is the most likely side dish at a barbecue by every state.
1: And it's crazy because salad goes for, like, most states.
0: Yeah, I think salad's great. I think it's good to get your greens in like that. You can have salad all different ways. You can mix things into salad so that they can be different. It doesn't have to just be a bowl of lettuce every time.
1: Give me green beans.
0: Green beans?
1: I'll even eat broccoli.
0: Green beans?
1: What other greens are there?
0: Broccoli on the grill? You're going to make a broccoli steak? Like how they do the cauliflower.
1: Yeah, because the salad's going on the grill, too.
0: How they have the cauliflower steaks. You ever see those?
1: I'm really going to a cookout. No, I've never heard of that.
0: No, it's usually the vegetarian option at like a steakhouse or something.
1: Oh, really?
0: And there's just this big hunk of cauliflower that's cut in half. And they prepare it similar to a steak.
1: Listen, I'll eat my meat. I'm sorry to the animals. Like, I'm leading you.
0: Yeah.
1: Like, I don't care.
0: I don't know. I feel like broccoli and a hot dog doesn't really have the same appeal.
1: It doesn't.
0: Or like green beans and a hot dog.
1: And then what does?
0: I think the salad.
1: A salad?
0: Yeah.
1: Can you give me something else?
0: That would be a good side?
1: That's a light, refreshing one like that?
0: I was going to say French fries. Well, French fries is the next side.
1: Which
0: I
1: is
0: have.
1: Crazy.
0: Or potato salad or macaroni salad.
1: Fries.
0: Do those salads count?
1: No, they're different.
0: Okay.
1: At least according to this. Well,
0: because if we're adding in potato salad and macaroni salad, that just changes the game.
1: Actually,
0: this whole thing makes so much more sense if you're saying potato salad and macaroni salad.
1: No, it's weird because it says salad all types, but then you go to a state like Vermont and it says asparagus, macaroni salad, and potato salad. They all tie.
0: Yeah.
1: So I don't think that they're...
0: Asparagus on the grill is good.
1: So I hear. The reason I said I want to move to West Virginia or Pennsylvania is because they have buffalo chicken dip.
0: Okay.
1: And they like potato chips. And what are the long potato chips?
0: You know, speaking of dips, for my birthday, my wife got me a dip bar. You know, like for the gym, it goes, you know, you can go.
1: Yes,
0: right?
1: We were talking about this the other day.
0: So she ended up getting me that. And I looked at her and I was like, oh, I'm excited for the dip bar. And she's like, is that a new restaurant? And I was like, what? She was like, you know, just a bar. They only serve dips. And I was like, I mean, that sounds pretty awesome.
1: So you just dip fries in anything.
0: Right. It's all kinds of dips.
1: And tortilla chips.
0: Yeah.
1: And anything.
0: Yeah. So if you open that place up, you know.
1: You're down.
0: I'm expecting to at least get the shout out. But just the dip.
1: Just the dip.
0: Just the dip. 732-774-3529. It's the B98.5 Morning Show.

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1: So the New Jersey Fish and Wildlife have roped off a large area around an American oyster catcher nest on 7th Street Beach in Belmar. The American oyster catcher is listed as a species of special concern in New Jersey.
0: That's a bird.
1: It's a bird.
0: It's a bird. And you know what? It's a good-looking bird. If you've never seen an oyster catcher before, it's a sharp-looking bird.
1: It's cute, I guess. So, not a bird. Anyway.
0: You mean, it's not just a bird.
1: Yeah, it's a special concern bird.
0: Make it sound like it's some sparrow
1: like
0: a pigeon. You see every day. Yeah.
1: Now, Newark's oldest.
0: Doesn't have this bright orange bill. It's beautiful.
1: So, Newark's oldest terminal is getting a major facelift. The Port Authority just approved a $200 million upgrade plan for Terminal B, including a $75 million first phase. The improvements will focus on passenger.

0: areas and bring the terminal up to modern standards. Now, the work is going to address the work will address needed improvements until a new Terminal B is designed and constructed, which I actually had no idea was even in the works, but it's scheduled to open up.
1: Redoing the whole airport.
0: I guess so. Scheduled to open up mid-2030s.
1: Okay. If you'd like more info on our local lead, send us a text and we can get that to you.
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3: Traffic and weather.
1: Today's high is going to be 62, mostly cloudy and breezy. Tonight, we're getting down to a low of 53. Tomorrow, high of 56, breezy and cooler with rain. It looks like the cooler air is going to last into Memorial Day weekend, a washout for everything. Outdoor plans Saturday into at least Sunday morning. Mm-hmm. It's currently 58. It feels like 62.
0: And taking a look at the roads, there's no traffic incidents or congestion. 732-774-3529 if you do have a traffic tip.
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0: 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Good morning.
1: Good morning.
0: So, Lenny, did you see what happened at Madison Square Garden last night?
1: I did.
0: The Knicks are now up 2-0 over the Cleveland Cavaliers. It seems like there may be a date with destiny.
1: That's awesome.
0: I mean, fingers are crossed.
1: How big did they win?
0: They won big.
1: Okay.
0: They won big.
1: Like they took them down.
0: Yeah. Yeah, it was a very decisive game to win last night.
1: Is this 7 or 5 games?
0: 7. Okay. Well, you're going to the NBA Finals. It's the best of 7.
1: I just want to make sure.
0: Yeah. So hopefully that Western Conference Series goes a long 7 games, a hard-fought 7 games. And whoever wins over there limps into the series to play the Knicks.
1: So your Knicks get some time to relax.
0: Listen, every championship team has some luck. Every championship team catches a break.
1: Yeah.
0: So you can only hope that'll be the 2026 New York Knicks, the 25-26 New York Knicks.
1: Speaking of basketball, I did see that Caitlin Clark, she surpassed LeBron James in jersey sales. Now she's only second to Steph Curry.
0: Wow.
1: So now I guess Fanatics shared their list yesterday. But yeah, she surpassed LeBron.
0: Wow.
1: So I thought that was a cool record to kind
0: of hold.
1: That's
0: a lot of Fever jerseys out there.
1: Right?
0: A lot of Fever, yeah.
1: So, I mean, good for her. I still am not watching.
0: She'll go to arenas and they'll sell out.
1: I know.
0: People
1: love her.
0: Yeah.
1: I couldn't tell you one thing about her, but people love her.
0: Yeah. Well, she played at Iowa. I know that.
1: Yeah.
0: She's a Hawkeye.
1: Cool.
0: Black
1: Didn't she just join the draft? Has she only been in the WNBA for like 2 years?
0: Yeah.
1: Okay.
0: Maybe 2 or 3. This may be your third year.
1: Gotcha.
0: Maybe your third year. Also, NASCAR driver Kyle Busch passed away yesterday, 41.
1: Yeah, is he? I saw that. I don't know much about NASCAR. Was he a big deal?
0: Yes. Yes. Okay. So he struggled with sinus issues during a race May 10th. No word if that's related, but he ended up passing away yesterday, an undisclosed severe illness.
1: Oh, so this wasn't a car accident?
0: No.
1: Okay.
0: No.
1: I think that makes it worse.
0: Yeah. Yeah, 2 kids, wife, we'll see what happens. I'm sure they'll find out the cause of death.
1: That's pretty sucky, yeah.
0: Yeah, what do you got?
1: The Late Show with Stephen Colbert ended its 11-year run last night.
0: So,
1: R.I.P.
0: I mean, I liked it better with Letterman, but...
1: But no, they're shutting down the Late Show, I think.
0: Yeah, altogether.
1: Yeah, they're not firing
0: Colbert. It's they're getting rid of the show.
1: Yeah, Paul McCartney, Brian Cranston, Paul Rudd.
0: End of a Colbera was the tagline.
1: That's kind of funny.
0: Yeah.
1: It's actually hilarious.
0: Yeah, I don't know what the future looks like for late-night TV.
1: I don't know.
0: If people are still tuning into late-night TV.
1: I know they ended it last night with shutting the lights off because, I mean, the Ed Sullivan Theater has been around for decades.
0: Yeah.
1: And kind of an iconic theater, too, so what are they going to do there?
0: I want to say Letterman started, like, his maybe second season in that theater, and it's been there since.
1: And that was back what?
0: Letterman was...
1: Like the 80s?
0: I believe so.
1: Yeah, it's been a while.
0: I believe so. 732-774-3529 is our number. It's the B98.5 Morning Show with Mateo and Lenny.

0: Taylor Swift on B98.5. Now, the weather's supposed to be wet this weekend, but AAA says still expect traffic.
1: Yeah, I saw that people are expected to, drive 50 miles.
0: 45 million people are expected to travel at least 50 miles, and that would break a record that was set last year when 44.8 million traveled over Memorial Day weekend.
2: Honestly, I don't even think I'm leaving the house besides going to the gym, the nail salon, and get a massage.
0: That's still leaving the house. It's B98.5.

0: Think I'm gotta swing that. 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

0: 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We will see you June 6th. 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

is such a calm, cool day for a Friday. I'm loving it, actually. We got Harry Styles, Disclosure, and Sam Smith, and Bruno Mars all coming up next on B9.

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Sabrina Carpenter is not present on the Billboard Hot 100 for the first time since December 2023. She has a streak of 126 consecutive weeks on the chart. 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

B98.5, new details came out from Britney Spears' DUI arrest earlier this year, including reports that the officers found Prozac and other prescription medications in her car. She pleaded guilty to reckless driving and is currently serving probation after the March arrest.

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Taylor Swift has reportedly been keeping her father-in-law, Ed Kelsey, at a distance because he can't be trusted to keep a secret. 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

That is all my time for today, B98.5. Thanks so much for listening. My name is Rachel, and I will be back next week. But until then, keep Rashad and B98.5 on, and enjoy your Memorial Day weekend. Stay dry.

TGIF. Hey, party people. It's your pal Rashad checking in on B98.5 with lots to do this afternoon. Next hour, I'll have your tickets to see Ed Sheeran. And coming up next, new music from Olivia Rodrigo.

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Ed Sheeran coming to MetLife Stadium for two shows, September 4th and 5th. Coming up next hour, I'm going to hook you up with a pair of tickets with Rashad's 3 o'clock ticket drop on B98.5.

TGIF. Hey, party people. It's Rashad on V98.5, the Jersey Shore's number one hit music station. Happy Memorial Day weekend. Can we officially say that? Are you out of work yet? Hopefully you're able to get out early. We'll celebrate Memorial Day weekend with Ed Sheeran tickets this hour, right around 3:23. Make sure you're here if you want to see him at MetLife Stadium on September 3rd. Here's Harry Styles.

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4: Short traffic.
5: Let's start in Lacey. There's a traffic signal down on Route 9 affecting both directions at 1st Street. The right lane is closed. A few miles south in Stafford Township, there's delays on Route 9 North from Hillard Boulevard to 72. Taking a look at the parkway, so far so good, but we know how quickly that can change, especially on a Friday. If you see something that I haven't mentioned, let me know at 732-774-3529. Just don't text while you're driving. And that's your short traffic on B98.5.
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I have tickets for the show on September 4th. 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

0: Ed Sheeran tickets up for grabs on B98.5. Let's talk to Carolyn. Hey, Carolyn, where are you calling from?
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0: 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Congratulations.
1: Oh, my gosh. Thank you so much.
0: You are very welcome. Have you been trying to get Ed Sheeran tickets for a long time?
1: Yes.
0: But you finally did it. And all you got to do is tell me the station that hooked you up for your Memorial Day weekend.
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1: Short traffic.
2: A few problem areas on the road. In Lacey, the down traffic signal is still an issue, affecting both directions of Route 9 at 1st Street. The right lane is closed. If you take 35 home, there's some volume southbound from Route 88 in Point Pleasant Beach to Herbert Street in Manaloking. All lanes are open. And the parkway, you can't forget about the parkway. Southbound from exit 89C to exit 83, seeing a 7-mile delay. No accident, just a lot of people coming down the shore. Now, if you see something that I haven't mentioned, let me know at 732-774-3529. Just don't text while you're driving. And that's your short traffic on
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the same. The most music at the Jersey Shore is right here on B98.5, 98 minutes nonstop. Got to give a big thanks to our guy, DJ Creativity, for kicking off our Memorial Day weekend, kicking off summer with that Club 98.5 mini mix. He's back again tonight at 11 o'clock with more. Nonstop hit music continues with Olivia Dean and Kehlani after Bruno Mars.

Is there anything more American than the hot dog eating champion defending his title while wearing an ankle monitor? Spinetti 85 commercial free and Rashad. Joey Chestnut going to compete in the 4th of July hot dog eating contest while serving probation for misdemeanor battery.

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1: 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A lot of people traveling this weekend. AAA expecting 45 million people to hit the road or the skies and travel at least 50 miles for Memorial Day this year.

My name is Rashad. Speed 98.5, commercial free. I'm getting out of here, but you and I get to do this all over again this weekend. I'm actually filling in for Mateo and Lenny on the Beat Top 50 Countdown, so I'll see you bright and early tomorrow morning at 6 and then at 8 o'clock on Sunday morning. He is next, and he has your Cat's Eye tickets on B98.5.

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I hope you already kicked off your Memorial Day weekend, and shout outs to all the brave men and women that have served our country. Hey, we're enjoying these long weekends because of you. So thank you very much. My name is Eve. Let's get things started.

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That's the name of that song, Speed Demon, Justin Bieber, new music on B98.5. 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

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Just FYI, in about 9 minutes, we are going to kick off the most 9 at 8. For now, Pitbull and Lil Jon. Damn, I love Miami.

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